0: Milk and honey.
1: Cozy, get comfortable. 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
2: You wanna sweet, this sweet, wait, this, you wanna taste, taste.